0: nasty?
1: Room box.
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0: Why you so nasty?
1: Room box.
2: To the roof box.
0: Cause you so nasty.
1: Room box.
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0: Why you so nasty?
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People say that back then, she really wasn't that crazy.

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In a final act of indignity, the paramedics take off all his clothes for the whole world to see while they put him in the bag. Meanwhile, an old couple are

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She sucks on a red popsicle while she pushes a baby girl in a pink carriage. And I'm thinking, that must be her sister. That must be her sister, right? They go into the 7-Eleven, and I keep walking. And I keep walking.

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Give each other names like Ahmed and Pedro. And yeah, we like to wear clothes. Girls still look beautiful. And it covers up our human. Eat a lot of tuna fish. But these days it's like we don't know how to act. All these shootings, pollution. We under attack on ourselves. Like, let's all just chill.

That's a brand new me, I guess. Looking back, I could have been worse, but I could have been better too. It's true. It's true.

Stay for just a while. Stay and let me look at you. It's been so long, I hardly knew you.

If you had one shot, one opportunity to seize everything you ever wanted, one moment, would you capture it?

I swear to God every day it won't take you away. Cause without you, babe, I lose my way.

let's get the party started. See you at the bar, you was hardly talking. That's when I knew that your heart was scarring. Friends to lovers need a part to star in. Like, wait, babe, let me ask your pardon.

really be something clearly seen in black and white, and we can make it how we want it to be, or change it if we need to, change it overnight.